0: possible, 22-year-old Perth guard Ben Henschel will relocate to Mississippi. It'll be an all-Czech final in the women's draw at Wimbledon, with Caroline Mukva and Linda Noskva winning their semi-finals. And disappointment for all-Aussie pair Mark Polmans and Storm Hunter. They lost their mixed doubles final in three sets. That's the latest news update. I'm Scott Maiman from the Capital Radio Newsroom.
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4: 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Fog affecting visibility in some parts of the metro area this morning. Drive carefully. Serious crash has been cleared from the Mitchell Freeway southbound after Warwick Road in Warwick. It is still heavy on the Mitchell Freeway from Hepburn Avenue inbound to Warwick Road. And the Quinana Freeway slow, Ankensill Road to Rowley Road. Tonkin Highway, Lizzie northbound, Kelpen Road to Welsh Road East and southbound from Tonkin Highway to Morley Drive. 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
3: 6AX four-day forecast.
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5: Partly cloudy with a top of 19 today. There is the chance of morning fog, medium chance of showers most likely in the afternoon. 11 overnight, fog, then sunny, 18 tomorrow. Mostly sunny, 18 Sunday. And then for Monday, fog, then sunny, and 19. 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
6: Howdy doodly, welcome to it. It's Friday the 10th of July. Big birthday bumps to you if you are celebrating another rotation around the sun. Have a cracker of a day. Sydney funny guy, Adam Hills, is also birthday. He's turning 56 today. Silver Logie Award winner. Of course he is. He's hosted shows like Spicks and Specks, The Last Leg, but still very much in the stand-up scene. And here's a little snippet from one of his shows.
7: I think American people are the most optimistic people on the planet. I really do. I think they're the only people in the world who would name their children after personality traits they hope they're going to grow up with. On the street with the kids just going, oh, Faith. Faith, have you seen Hope? Oh, yeah, she's over there with Charity. They're waiting for Honor. It's just beautiful. Can you imagine an Australian guy naming his kids the way he hopes they're going to grow up?
8: Oh, g'day. This is my son, top bloke.
6: I love it. Love it. Okay, to the world of tennis, seeing as how it's Wimbledon time at the moment. Happy 80th to UK tennis legend Virginia Wade. Now, Virginia in her time won plenty of titles, but she also became the first British player to win the Wimbledon's women's singles title in more than 20 years. That was back in 1977, but I tell you what, she's done so much for women's tennis. So happy birthday to you, Virginia Wade. To the acting world now, maybe best known for her role as Gloria in Modern Family. Such a good show if you want to giggle. It's a happy 54th birthday to Sofia Vergara.
5: Here's a bit of her work as Gloria from Modern Family.
9: I always wanted a daughter to dress her up in pretty dresses, do her hair, her nails, her makeup. No one knows this, but for the first year of his life, I made up money like a girl and told everybody that he was my daughter. I bet just for a few times. I didn't want to mess with his head. When he found the pictures, I told him that it was his twin sister who died.
6: Now, we know she can do comedy, but she was outstanding in that Netflix show. Do you ever see Griselda?
5: I haven't seen it, no.
6: Do yourself a favour. It's on Netflix, and she plays a Colombian drug lord. It's brilliant. Happy half century to Adrian Grenier, actor, producer, director and muso. You'd probably know him best for his role in this show, Entourage, where he played Vincent Chase.
5: And The Devil Wears Prada, that'd be about it.
6: Oh, of course he was in that, wasn't he? Not in the second one, though.
5: No, not this one.
6: Time to check out a musical birthday now. Happy 72nd birthday to one half of the Pet Shop Boys. That would be Neil Tennant, one of my favourite duos back in the day.
5: Gave us a few tunes over the years.
6: Couple.
5: As did a lady who we lost. And although she had been unwell recently, it was somewhat unexpected, I suppose, that she's passed, because it seemed like she was recovering.
6: Yeah, but I thought she was going to make it good.
5: Bonnie Tyler rolling out a few of her tunes here. Lost in France, Holding Out for a Hero. This one, It's a Heartache. Rod Stewart paying tribute to her, saying, I sing It's a Heartache every night on tour. I'll miss you, darling Bonnie, Sir Rod. But, of course, best known for this one, as written by Jim Steinman. Valet, Bonnie Tyler, forever classic, 6AX.

0: 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Classic Brekkie with Nat and Westo for Fox Removals, 13 past 8. And a little bit of Bonnie Tyler, her biggest hit for sure, just to honour her passing.
1: 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Odyssey Expeditions, cruising the Kimberley Coast in comfort. On 6AX, it's Burjo's 25K Northwest Odyssey.
0: Okay. It's $25,000 worth of goodness. Return flights to Broome. Accommodation at the Mangrove Hotel before and after the cruise, which is really just a nice place to go get some food or drinks or whatever. But if you get to stay there, even better.
2: Even better.
0: Spectacular view from there. And, of course, the nine-day journey on board the Odyssey, which is the highlight. Going to some of the most remote and scenic places on Earth. So your first step, get Burjo's cruise code word every day around this time with us, approximately 8:15 in the Classic Brekkie. So it is time to hand over to you, Burjo, for the code word.
3: 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This is today's cruise code word. Bonfire. Okay, remember that code word. Write it down if you need to, because when you hear the cue to call across the day today, you'll need to know the code word to get in the draw for this amazing trip. Write it down. And good luck.
0: Thank you.
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0: All right, write it down. We've just given it to you plenty of times. Then, of course, as Burjo said, you've got to listen for the cue to call right across the day. Could happen at any time. It will happen with us before 9. That'll be your first chance. Call us at that time with the code word BCALLER10. You'll be on the standby list for this incredible trip. Burjo's 25K Northwest Odyssey. 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
5: 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Fog affecting visibility this morning. Drive carefully. The Mitchell is busy around Warwick Road to Reed Highway. Inbound, the Quinana Slough, Ankstall Road to Rowley Road, and Tonkin Highway busy northbound, Kelvin Road to Wasper Road East. Southbound from Tonkin Highway to Morley Drive, and Row Highway and the speed northbound at Great Eastern Highway Bypass. East Parade, queuing southbound, Grand Farmer Freeway, East Perth, and Northbridge Tunnel closed for general maintenance tonight from 8:30 till 5 tomorrow morning with detours in place. Instead of worrying about what-ifs, set your business up right with ANZ and start to wonder what's the best that could happen. 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

0: playing more Beach Boys than anybody else, especially the back catalogue stuff, not just that, you know, that one song from the late 1980s that pops up on other stations. Forever Classic 6AX, it is 8:24, the classic brekkie with Nat and Westo for Fox Removals. Usually at about 8:15 on a Friday, we would do the week that was, but, you know, we've been doing Burjo's 25K Northwest Odyssey, and we need to give that code word out at around 8:15. So the week that was going to happen now.
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3: No, we're never going to survive unless...
4: Nat and Westo are back from holidays, and they're tackling the big issue from their time off, a seal called Neil.
5: There is a petition going at the moment to save Neil the seal from euthanasia, and I think we should all get on board, including you, Billy Slater, coach of Queensland Rugby League. I think Billy needs to make a phone call. And Neil the Seal is a huge unit, and the Maroons need him right now on the team after last night.
4: Some other big news includes Taylor Swift and Travis Kelce getting married. Westo's partner might be a bit obsessed with it.
0: I said to her, look at this, Taylor Swift and Travis Kelce got married. And straight away, she's like, oh my God, you've got to get me photos. And I went, well, first of all, who did your last slave die of? You could look it up yourself. And second of all, there's nothing come out. There's nothing released.
5: Yeah, but you work in the media, mate. You should have contact.
0: It just did not land, did not register. There's nothing that's come out. She goes, I don't care. Get me photos.
5: ChatGPT, mate.
4: Don't get on Christine from Stirling's bad side when she's in charge of a motor vehicle.
6: Driving on, they're doing 80 in the 100 zone, right? Two cars behind with trailers on. Mr. Smarty Pants in the car at the front decided, oh, there's the uptake lane. I'll move into the right lane.
5: Yes. Not if you're not doing the speed, mate. That's there for a reason.
6: That's right. But he did it deliberately. So, of course, eventually we went up past a couple of trailers because they weren't going to go past him. My husband, his Ranger, right up his ass.
5: Christine from Stirling, did you participate in a bit of road rage?
6: Not really.
5: Well, it sounds like you rolled down the window and mouthed off to them. Did you flip the bird
0: sure,
5: as well?
0: Are you sure it wasn't Christine that slapped you that time?
7: Within the sound of silence.
4: Apparently, 2 hours of silence every day can make you smarter.
5: I don't know if 2 hours is the minimum or just a suggestion.
0: Is that silence as in not speaking with people, or does that count, say, road noise or something?
5: No, it's just silence. And for me, those hours are generally between 5:30 and 9, which is the complete duration of the show. So, you know when I don't listen to a word that you say and you often have to repeat yourself again and again and again? And I'm completely honest with you because you're rattle off all this stuff and then I'll just turn around to you and I go, I'm sorry, I wasn't listening to a single word you were saying.
0: Yes, it's something that I share in common with your other half, Chris.
5: Totally.
4: You sexy thing, you. And don't go near Chris from Southlake if you work for a Portaloo company.
8: I reckon if it was one of those blokes that drove the truck that went round and sucked the stuff out of the portable loos on the building site.
5: Oh, like Shane Jacobson. Kenny.
8: I reckon that they would never get that smell out of their skin, no matter how much they washed. It must get into your pores or something, and I reckon that they would constantly smell like poo.
5: Just stick some incense sticks on them and start burning. Some rosary beads.
0: Rosary beads.
5: Yeah. I don't know. The devil's inside them.
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5: I pity you, poor man. I really do pity you. You got to put up with me like a real wife.
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6: Cloudy today, showers clearing, 19 the top for Perth. From the Capital Radio 6IX newsroom, I'm Scott Maiman. A WA man is due to appear in the Perth Magistrates Court today, facing 11 additional offences relating to alleged child abuse material and animal cruelty. The 23-year-old was initially charged in early May. The additional charges were filed after a forensic examination through the month of June of his seized electronic devices. The Electrical Trades Union says BHP could have avoided upcoming strike action in WA's Pilbara, but chose not to. Some workers at the company's Port Hedland Bulk Export Terminal are planning to stop work for 8 hours next Thursday. It's due to failed negotiations with the mining giant over a pay deal, but there's hope of a last-minute negotiation before next week's action. The union's WA Secretary, Adam Woodage, says they don't want to call a strike, but it's the only way forward.
7: We've got a tentative meeting booked in with BHP for Tuesday next week. We're just waiting to finalise those details. If there is significant progress in that meeting, action may very well be pulled off, but that's going to come down to our members and their direction.
6: Andy Burnham is on course to be the next UK Prime Minister. The vast majority of Labour MPs have nominated him to replace Sir Keir Starmer. Burnham remains the only declared candidate. A unique birthday present for Ringo Starr this week. He received an honorary degree from Liverpool University, becoming an honorary Doctor of Music.
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6: The ASX ahead of the open this morning at 8,762. Gold selling at $4,123 an ounce. The Aussie dollar, 69 US cents, 12,539 Indonesian rupiah.
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6: Fremantle has beaten Sydney 111-73 in their AFL clash last night here in Perth. The Dockers are now two games clear on top of the ladder. A promising Wildcats star is on the move. He's headed over to the United States to play college basketball. 22-year-old Perth guard Ben Henschel will relocate to Mississippi. It'll be an all-Czech final in the women's draw at Wimbledon, with Caroline Mukva and Linda Noskva winning their semi-finals. And disappointment for all-Aussie pair Mark Polmans and Storm Hunter. They lost their mixed doubles final in three sets. That's the latest news update. I'm Scott Maiman from the Capital Radio Newsroom.
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9: 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Breakdown, Kwinana Fairway northbound at Berrigan Drive, South Lake in the right emergency lane. It's slow on the Kwinana Anchorage Road to Rowley Road inbound. The Mitchell is busy, Warwick Road to Reed Highway. And otherwise, looking pretty good around the metro area. There is fog affecting visibility in some areas, though. Drive carefully. And Northbridge Tunnel closed for general maintenance tonight from 8.30 through until 5 tomorrow morning. Detours in place. 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This is Roland with Time Saver Traffic every 15 minutes.
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10: 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And for diesel, Viad Kwinana OPT 172.3. And in the east, for unleaded Bourke Oakford 146.3. 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
4: 6AX four-day forecast.
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10: 19 today, partly cloudy. The chance of morning fog, medium chance of showers most likely in the afternoon. Down to 11 tonight, tomorrow, fog, then sunny, top of 18. Sunday, mostly sunny, top of 18. Monday, fog, then sunny, top of 19. Sitting on 14 in Whitby and 15 in Wembley Downs.
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0: Forever Classic, 6AX, Nat Westo on the Classic Brekkie. It is 8:43. Before we finish at 9, we'll have to find ourselves a caller of the week. Anybody that's been part of the show for any reason on Facebook or on the phone, 9484 1080, goes in that draw for the $250 voucher for Centrefit's award-winning restaurant in the Swan Valley. It is quite a good prize. Then so is this.
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0: Oh, the Kimberley, Nat. What a place. Oh. It's just a gorgeous place, however you look at it. But then when you go on an Odyssey expedition, you get to go and see places that most people can't get to.
3: On a luxurious boat.
0: Oh.
3: Is it a boat or a yacht?
0: Look, I'll go with boat.
3: Okay.
0: It covers all bases. Potentially not big enough to be a ship. I don't know. We'd have to ask them. Return flights to Broome, accommodation at the Mangrove Hotel before and after the cruise, and then a 9-day journey on board the Odyssey, which is apparently a boat, going to those remote and scenic places that talk about. So first step day from Winthrop is, of course, the code word. So I'm assuming you were listening around 8:15 this morning.
4: I was listening intently.
0: Oh, good man. Okay, so hit us with the code word, mate.
4: Okay, it's...
3: Oh, right. Yes, spot on. It was Davo from Winthrop. Congratulations, mate.
4: Oh, thank you. That's brilliant.
3: $25,000 trip you're up for.
4: Oh, mate, that would be sensational.
3: How is that,
4: mate? The wife would love me.
3: Oh, okay. Brownie points for the wife. I like that.
0: Because she doesn't already.
4: Well, who knows?
3: You never know, mate. Have you been up to the Kimberley before?
4: I've been as far as Broome, but that was for work, so it would be good to go up and relax.
0: Absolutely.
4: In Mangrove.
3: Beautiful.
4: And that trip just sounds fantastic.
3: Doesn't it, mate? Hey?
0: All right. Well, good luck, mate. You're on the standby. That is step one done. More chances to get onto the standby list very soon. Keep listening for the cue to call. Virgo's 25K Northwest Odyssey, thanks to Odyssey Expeditions. 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
5: 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Hurry in for these crazy deals this week at JB Hi-Fi. A crash on the Mitchell Freeway northbound after Loftus Street West Leaderville, blocking the right lanes with towies on site. Breakdown, Kwinana Freeway northbound at Berrigan Drive South Lake in the right emergency lane. It's looking slow on the Kwinana, Anchortail Road to Rowley Road inbound. On the Mitchell Freeway, inbound Warwick Road to Reed Highway and outbound busy at Loftus Street. Fog affecting visibility in some areas this morning, drive carefully, and the tunnel will be closed for general maintenance tonight from 8:30 through until 5 tomorrow morning with detours in place. 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

0: Forever Classic 6AX. It is Nat and Westo on the classic brekkie for Fox Removals, and being 8:56, we're coming to the close of another one because Tim's ready to take over, and right throughout the day, not just with Tim but all day, you'll have more chances to get in the standby list to win Burjo's 25K Northwest Odyssey. Hopefully you got the code word at 8:15 this morning. We'll give you the next one.
1: What happens if we don't have the code word?
0: If you don't have the code word, well, yeah, it makes it hard for you to get in the standby list.
1: Okay.
0: Yeah.
1: Fair call.
0: Yeah, because you won't be able to hand over the code word. You can make something up and hope that it's right, but, you know.
1: Yeah.
0: So, yes, we'll give out our next one Monday.
1: Mm-hmm.
0: Burjo will do his own version tomorrow. But and speaking of Burjo, I want to come back to him shortly. But everybody that's been on the show during the week, whether that's commenting on Facebook or calling us 9484-1080, goes in the caller of the week draw.
1: Mm.
0: $250 voucher for Sandiford's award-winning restaurant in the Swan Valley.
1: Do you want to know who it's spun on? My little Anko wheel?
0: Yes.
1: $10 that cost me. And it's still together, even though Mum put it together.
0: It's been going for a couple of years.
1: It's broken a couple of times.
0: Yeah, but you know.
1: But you know what? It's good Chinese stuff. You just stick it back together again. Okay.
0: Yeah.
1: Congratulations to Ernie from Atterdale. You have won yourself $250, thank you very much, to spend at Sandilford's Wine multi-award winning restaurant. One of the best restaurants in the world, may I just say.
0: Finally spun up, Ernie. He's been trying long enough. And
1: he has, actually.
0: And I don't think he's ever got it. So there you go. Probably due. Now, I said I wanted to go back to Burjo because we're doing the 25K Northwest Odyssey.
1: Yeah.
0: But also next week at some stage we should talk about the new nickname that Burjo's got for you.
1: Well, you know, we had a function a couple of weeks ago and Burjo came up to me and I gave him a hug and he goes, "Hey." And he called me something. He called me Toots.
0: Toots.
1: But I misheard it.
0: Yes, you did.
1: I didn't think it was Toots. I thought it was something with an I.
0: Yeah.
1: And I'm like, okay, well.
0: Do you got your vowels mixed up?
1: I got my vowels mixed up.
0: Maybe you needed to buy a vowel.
1: See, I'm not Adriana Exenity, so I didn't get them right.
0: You just said, Burjo, can I buy a vowel?
1: And I thought that's an interesting nickname for me because I haven't even got a low-cut outfit on.
0: No.
1: But it got us thinking. We are going to do this next week sometime because it's worth thinking about. What sort of word or phrase would you like to see brought back?
0: Yeah.
1: We'll do that.
0: Give you some time to think about that. But look, happy weekend. Catch you Monday.
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5: showers clearing to a partly cloudy day, 19 degrees. The expected top for Perth from the Capital Radio 6IX Newsroom. I'm Scott Maiman. A recently elected Labor MP is set to complete a meteoric rise through the ranks and be revealed as Premier Roger Cook's new Cabinet Minister today. Jake Backtrick has details.
14: Lansdale MP Daniel Pastorelli is expected to replace outgoing stalwart Paul Papalia, who announced this week he's retiring from politics due to family reasons. The Premier will make the Cabinet announcement early this afternoon. Roger Cook will also need to allocate Mr. Papalia's five portfolios to other Cabinet members, including emergency and corrective services, but that could take days. Mr. Pastorelli won the safe Labor seat of Lansdale just 16 months ago and was then parachuted into the role as Cabinet Secretary. Kimberley MP Davina Diana is expected to take on that role. Jake Batrick, Perth.
5: Perth's rental market has recorded its weakest June quarter in 6 years. The median price for a house went up just $3, or 0.4%. Domain Chief Economist Dr. Nicola Powell says it's a promising sign for renters.
15: We have to consider that we've seen a number of years where rents have really been running away and seeing strong rates of rental growth. I think that is a bit of a thing of the past, and what we're seeing now is much more modest increases.
5: Two new councillors have been sworn in for the City of South Perth. Gavin Denton and Bronwyn David will represent the Millpoint Ward after two councillors resigned last month. The wreckage of a cargo plane has been recovered after plunging into the Arabian Sea earlier this week. The K2 Airways plane, with five crew on board, was en route to Pakistan from the United Arab Emirates when it reported a navigational system issue before rapidly descending.
2: Now a 6IX finance update.
5: A short time ago, gold was selling at $4,125 an ounce. The Aussie dollar, 69 US cents, 12,532 Indonesian rupiah.
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5: Fremantle has beaten Sydney 111-73 in their AFL clash here in Perth. The Dockers are now two games clear on top of the ladder. And Gout Gout's been ruled out of the World Under-20 Championships after suffering a hamstring injury at training in Brizzy. He says his focus now will be on rehab and ensuring he comes back in 2027 stronger and faster. That's the latest news update. I'm Scott Maiman from the Capital Radio Newsroom.
13: 6AX four-day forecast.
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16: Partly cloudy, one for Perth today. Medium chance of showers, most likely in the afternoon, at a top of 19 degrees. Tomorrow, cloudy and 18, partly cloudy Sunday. We get sunny days on Monday and Tuesday, tops of 19 and 21 degrees, with showers returning by the end of next week. 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

Classic Van Morrison on Perth's Forever Classic 6AX in a 30-minute music marathon. Yeah, lots of non-stop commercial-free music for your Friday morning. All thanks to Providence Lifestyle Resorts, the commitments from that massive movie of the same name in just a moment, and the Stones' Emotional

0: Oh, there goes another one of our famous 30-minute music marathons on Perth's Forever Classic 6IX. 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You know what? ABBA have been known to get a spin or two or three or four during our Jukebox Saturday nights. Another one tomorrow night coming to you live from the Mount Henry Tavern in Como. 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Bon Jovi from the huge Slippery When Wet album on the way for you next on 6IX.
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0: reckon that would be another one of those forever classics that nowadays you really only get here on Forever Classic 6IX. Love doing some Turtles for you. Happy together on 6IX. Happy Friday. It's Tim here. Oh, you and your plus one would be happy together, right, on a $25,000 cruise in the northwest down the Kimberley coast. Yeah, Burjo's 25K Northwest Odyssey. I hope you were listening this morning in the Classic Breakfast with Nat and Westo. Burjo pops up each morning around 8:15, gives you that code word, the cruise code word that you need to know, okay? Hope you got today's, because your next chance to call me is coming up really soon. Keep listening for that that cue to call right across the day. I promise your next chance to win in the next hour. Steely Dan on the way. Donna Summer lined up as well.
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0: No wonder Donna Summer was the absolute queen of disco at the time, right? What a banger. Bad Girls from Donna on Forever Classic 6AX. Hey, we do 30-minute music marathons right across your day. Another one soon with Thin Lizzy and The Human League from the huge Dare album. Plus another chance to win this amazing Northwest adventure.
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11: 19 degrees, the expected top for Perth today. Showers clearing to a partly cloudy day. From the Capital Radio 6IX newsroom, I'm Scott Maiman. Police in South Australia are examining whether the death of a person in a regional hospital could be linked to the nationwide Telstra outage. It's been revealed more than 600 calls to 000 failed during the service interruption earlier this week. The telco says it's working with South Australian police to establish if there's a connection between the death and this week's network shutdown. An after-school care group has been fined after losing four children at Perth Zoo. Brad McIntosh reports.
12: Extend Australia has been fined nearly $40,000 by the Department of Communities for losing the children for half an hour last year. The group was running an excursion with nine children, with another 12 children from a different school boarding their bus, with the centre unaware it was a joint excursion. One educator was left in charge of the nine, with four children running off. They were later found by zoo staff. It was found the excursion should have been cancelled due to a lack of staff. Brad McIntosh, Capital Radio News.
11: WA's One Nation leader, Rod Caddies, says there's been plenty of interest from members wanting to run for the seat of Secret Harbour. The resignation of Labor MP Paul Pablia has triggered a by-election in the strongly held Labor seat, in which 33-year-old Georgia Tree's been pre-selected to run as the Labour candidate. Mr. Caddies says he's confident One Nation will put forward its own strong candidate.
4: We've got a lot to choose from because I already have, you know, a short list of people already, but we have opened it up to our membership, and within 48 hours we've already had something like 70 or 80 people put in expression of interest.
11: It's been revealed more than a quarter of Australians have skipped or delayed seeing a GP last year, with many blaming rising costs. The Pharmacy Guild says the delay has seen minor illnesses cause about 90,000 preventable hospital admissions.
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11: And a short time ago, gold was selling at $4,123 an ounce. The Aussie dollar, 69 US cents, 12,581 Indonesian rupiah.
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11: The Dockers have stamped their authority with an impressive 38-point win over Sydney here in Perth. Fremantle went goalless in the first half last night, but kicked 100 points in the second half. Coach Justin Longmuir.
13: Our second quarter in particular was strong without hitting the scoreboard as much as we like, but it's about process. You're not going to kick 0-22 for the game. You just got to keep maintaining faith in the process, and eventually the scoreboard will look after itself. Once we got the crowd into it, it becomes quite daunting for the opposition, and the floodgates open with the amount of field position we're getting.
11: That's the latest news update. I'm Scott Maiman from the Capital Radio Newsroom.
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0: Partly cloudy one for Perth today. Medium chance of showers, most likely in the afternoon, at a top of 19 degrees. Tomorrow, cloudy and 18, partly cloudy Sunday. We get sunny days on Monday and Tuesday, tops of 19 and 21 degrees, with showers returning by the end of next week. 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

Now that's a little bit of a Friday heading towards the weekend kind of anthem, isn't it, from Sheryl Crow on Perth's Forever Classic 6IX and part of a 30-minute music marathon thanks to Providence Lifestyle Resorts, designed for empty nesters and early retirees. providencelifestyle.com.au. The Human League really soon, and let's do a little bit of radar love from Golden Earring. You know what else is on my radar? That next cue to call that could get you on the official standby list for Burjo's 25K Northwest Odyssey. It could be, literally minutes away now on 6IX. Good luck.

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Have you got my latest cruise code word? 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
0: It's Tim here, joined by Wazza. G'day, Waz from Alkimos. How are you?
3: How you going, mate?
0: Good. Have you been up to the beautiful Kimberley region of WA before, Wazza?
3: No, mate, I haven't.
0: I had the privilege of doing a bit of travel up there when I was a kid because my dad was working up there. Jeez, what a beautiful, beautiful part of the world.
3: Yeah, it'd be great, eh?
0: For you, though, if you win this, it's the flights up there, the return flights to Broome. It's the accommodation at the Mangrove Hotel in Broome before and after your cruise. And the cruise itself, a 9-day cruise down the Kimberley Coast, going to some, you know, beautiful out-of-the-way places that most tourists don't get to see. So how good does that sound, Wazza?
3: Yeah, mate, sounds great.
0: Well, after all of that, you better give me the code word that you got with Virgo this morning at about 8:15.
3: Oh, it's got to be...
0: I'm bleeping it out there, Waz, of course, because people need to get it at 8:15 off Virgo with Nat and Westo. It's the only time you can get it, Wazza. Hey, I'm just going to confirm that is the correct code word. Well done.
3: Hey.
0: Woohoo.
3: Hey.
0: Good on you, Waz.
3: Just like have a big shout-out to Pryor and us on the job, mate.
0: Yeah, go on. Shout-out to the crew. Good on you guys. Are they trying to get through and win as well?
3: Yeah.
0: Best of luck to all of you, mate. Well done, Wazza.
3: Thanks, bro. Cheers, mate.
0: Keep listening for the cue to call right across the day for more chances. 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

0: such a funny movie, such a brilliant soundtrack. The Blues Brothers on Perth's forever classic 6IX, home of the Burjo Show every weekend. Yeah, the legendary John Burgess back with you tomorrow morning and Sunday morning from 8 each morning. As if it's not enough, the Burjo is giving away his 25K Northwest Odyssey, this amazing trip along the Kimberley coast, this amazing cruise worth 25 grand. Well, he's decided to also organise another one of his famous VIP lunches. Yeah, he did one earlier this year, and everyone wanted to go to this. 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

0: 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She's the best man's girl. The Cars in your next marathon in just a tick. Tony Childs. Big voice. Big song coming up after the news.
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10: A possible shower in Perth, a top of 19. From the Capital Radio 6iX newsroom, I'm Brad McIntosh. The Telstra boss says she's deeply sorry for the mass outage but insists planned protocols were followed as the meltdown unfolded. Vicky Brady has rejected suggestions that job cuts are linked to the timekeeping glitch which spread through the national network. She says the focus for now is making sure the network is stable and getting to the bottom of exactly what occurred.
11: We understand how much people rely on Telstra services, including the role we play in 000. So I would just reinforce our services are working as normal, particularly 000. We are seeing it work as normal, so people can have confidence.
10: Three people have been charged with a total of 8 offences following a pursuit in South Perth last night. At around 9 o'clock, police say a silver Holden Commodore sped away from officers on the Canning Highway, initiating a chase before crashing into a fence near the intersection of Mill Point Road. It's alleged a female passenger then attempted to drive the vehicle away following the crash but was also arrested. The 37-year-old male driver of the vehicle has been charged with 4 offences, including reckless driving. A 32-year-old female and 34-year-old male have also been charged with possession of methamphetamine. And a recently elected Labor MP and former Chief of Staff is expected to be named today as the WA government's newest cabinet member. Scott Maiman reports.
12: Lansdale MP Daniel Pastorelli is expected to replace the outgoing Paul Papalia, who announced this week he's retiring from politics because of family reasons. The Premier will make the Cabinet announcement sometime this afternoon. Roger Cook will also need to allocate Mr. Papalia's 5 portfolios to other Cabinet members, including emergency and corrective services. But that could still take days. Mr. Pastorelli won the safe Labor seat of Lansdale just 16 months ago at the last state election and was parachuted into the role of Cabinet Secretary. Scott Maiman, Capital Radio News.
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10: The ASX 200 is up 42 points at 8,805. Gold is selling at $4,116 an ounce, and one Australian dollar is buying 69.50 US cents and 12,566 Indonesian rupiah.
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10: 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A key part of the Eagles' emerging core group, Hewitt has shown his exciting potential across 40 AFL games since being drafted with pick 14 in 2022. And that's the latest 6IX News Update. I'm Brad McIntosh from the Capital Radio Newsroom.
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0: Partly cloudy one for Perth today. Medium chance of showers most likely in the afternoon at a top of 19 degrees. Tomorrow cloudy and 18, partly cloudy Sunday. We get sunny days on Monday and Tuesday, tops of 19 and 21 degrees, with showers returning by the end of next week. 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

Team, then a solo star, Mary Wells on Perth's Forever Classic 6IX in a 30-minute music marathon. Thanks to Providence Lifestyle Resorts, classic Michael Jackson minutes away after Sting and the Boys is The Police on 6IX.

0: There goes a 30-minute music marathon thanks to Providence Lifestyle Resorts on Perth's forever classic 6IX, Boney M and Sunny. Well, not exactly. Looking a little bit cloudy out my window, and the Bureau says we could get some showers by the end of the day, possible showers. Cloudy tomorrow, 18, partly cloudy and 18 degrees on Sunday, and then wouldn't you know it, after the weekend, on Monday and Tuesday, we get the sunshine back. 19 and 21 degrees on your 6IX four-day forecast. Now, of course, this time of year is the time to get vaccinated to protect yourself against influenza, COVID-19 and RSV this winter. This message in partnership with the Australian government. Oh, geez, it's turning into a bad couple of days for celebrity passings. First, we got the news that Bonnie Tyler's passed away. Age 75, and now reports coming through that we've lost an Aussie media legend.
1: I'm still Darren Hinch.
0: Yeah, sadly, it seems Darren Hinch has passed away, aged 82. We'll have some more details on that for you coming up in around about half an hour's time in the midday news on 6IX.
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0: Forever Classic 6IX coming up on midday. Tim out. Dean Clare's in next. Doing Clare's classic countdowns. Oh, you remember those great compilation albums we used to get in the late 70s and early 80s? You know, Ripper 76 and 1981 Over the Top and 1982 Out of the Blue. And there were so many good ones. I had a heap of them on vinyl back in the day. Clare's going to feature one of those albums today. I won't give too much away. I'll let him surprise you next. Hey, latest from the newsroom next as well. Oh, sad breaking news coming through in the last hour or so.
1: I'm still Darren Hinch.
0: Darren Hinch, legendary Australian journalist, broadcaster, TV host, has apparently passed away. He'd had some health issues.
2: I have been diagnosed with cancer. It requires major surgery very soon.
0: That was quite some time ago, but more recently he'd had some falls and some broken bones and complications surrounding that. But more details coming up with Brad in the 6IX newsroom in just a moment. Rest in peace, Darren Hinch.
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13: A possible shower in Perth, a top of 19. From the Capital Radio 6IX newsroom, I'm Brad McIntosh. The deadly H5N1 bird flu has been detected in a native Australian bird for the first time. CSIRO testing has confirmed the greater crested tern died from the virus, bringing the total number of confirmed cases in Australia to 12. Federal Agriculture Minister Julie Collins says the bird was sharing a coastal range of infected migratory birds at the Robe Marina in South Australia.
14: Our scientists are undertaking further work to establish the potential pathway that resulted in the Australian seabird's infection. What we do know is that this is a coastal seabird that has an overlapping coastal range with migratory seabirds. that have previously tested positive for H5.
13: Testing is continuing on another suspected positive case. Veteran broadcaster Darren Hinch has died. Age 82, he had been navigating ongoing health battles in recent years. Darren Hinch first made his mark in newspapers before moving into radio in the 1980s before moving into television. He entered politics at one stage, winning a seat in the Senate. The so-called human headline was a trailblazer, always leaving his mark. And a Western Australian postal worker will appear before the Perth Magistrates Court, charged with two counts of tampering with mail. It's alleged during overnight shifts across the 2nd and 3rd of June, the 57-year-old sorter allegedly removed and tampered with packages from mailbags. During a search of a home and car in Armidale, the AFP say officers seized $34,000 in cash. Each count carries a maximum penalty of 5 years imprisonment.
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13: The ASX 200 is up 55 points at 8,818. Gold is selling at $4,126 an ounce, and one Australian dollar is buying 69.67 US cents and 12,586 Indonesian rupiah.
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13: The AFL CEO has unveiled a long-term strategy to grow AFL in India alongside the Australian and Indian Prime Ministers. Alex Riddell reports.
15: AFL boss Andrew Dillon says the league want to increase participation in India to more than 100,000 registered participants over the coming years. They'll look to invest in the expansion of grassroots programs and have dedicated investment in women's and girls' participation and leadership programs. The league will also establish the AFL India Talent Academy, as well as delivering tens of thousands of sherrins and footy equipment to local communities. The announcement was made today as part of Prime Minister Albanese and Prime Minister Modi's visit to the MCG.
13: And that's the latest 6IX News Update. I'm Brad McIntosh from the Capital Radio Newsroom.
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0: Partly cloudy one for Perth today. Medium chance of showers, most likely in the afternoon, at a top of 19 degrees. Tomorrow cloudy and 18, partly cloudy Sunday. We get sunny days on Monday and Tuesday, tops of 19 and 21 degrees, with showers returning by the end of next week. 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
19: Hey, a very good afternoon. It's a Friday special today on the Classic Countdown. Look, we've pulled out another one of those compilation albums that were so huge. They were absolutely hot in the 80s and in the early 90s as well. This one is a hot one. It is 1983, The Hot Ones, with those cheeky lads from London Madness coming up. We've got Joe Jackson from his brilliant Night and Day album, Divinals, and Billy Idol, who was absolutely chuffed when he got inducted into the Rock and Roll Hall of Fame class of 2026 recently. We'll play White Wedding to kick things off. A choice of 10 of the best from the compilation album 1983, The Hot Ones, today. It's a Friday special on your Classic Countdown. Thanks to ABBA Caravans on Forever Classic 6IX.

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Nothing but hot ones today with Chris de Burg. Don't Pay the Ferryman, Don't Even Fix a Price, and Billy Idol's White Wedding first up there. As we do it today, thanks to our friends at Abba Caravans, Rockingham's longest running caravan dealership, of course. Here's a British all-girl pop group put together by former singer, but also a hit producer. His name is Barry Blue. Toto Coelho had this hit, i.e. Cannibal, so we thought we'd play it at lunchtime. Forever Classic 6IX.

Forever Classic 6IX 1983 The Hot Ones is our feature today. I speak of 83 The Hot Ones as in the compilation album. You may have it in your collection at home. Toto Coelho first up, Madness from Camden. Cheeky boys, aren't they? Our House, love that. And The Vinyls, who were on a roll, weren't they? That Desperate album took them to another level after the success of the single Boys in Town from the Australian movie Monkey Grip. But I loved Science Fiction. Hope you enjoyed it today. And another track off that album, Siren, Never Let You Go, was a beauty. Here are the Bell Stars. Look, we played Toto Coelho, so we thought we'd pull out another English all-girl band from the era. Here's the song that hit the charts again after Rain Man came out in 88. It's the Bell Stars with the old Iko Iko. Apologies again, because this is an earworm. Forever Classic 6IX, 1983.

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0: Forever Classic 6IX, pulling out some classic albums. And we've done this a few times recently. We do a Friday special and pulling out some of the old compilation albums today. 10 of the best from the album 1983, The Hot Ones. And it's the first time we really heard of Lamal, lead singer of Kaja Gugu, with Too Shy, irresistible sing-along track. And from a brilliant Joe Jackson album, his fifth, Night and Day, which included Real Men, Breaking Us in Two, and we played Step It Out. Along with the Bell Stars, Iko Iko, 1983 today. Of course, that compilation of the Hot Ones. More to come. Abba Caravans, Rockingham's longest-running caravan dealership. We're here having a bit of fun with them today, where adventures begin. 8 Ambrose Street in Rockingham. 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And, you know, as we continue our journey through that album, 1983, the Hot Ones, what's even better than the Bee Gees writing a song for you? We'll find out next.
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0: Dean Klaes. Yeah, he's a bit of a classic. 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

0: Didn't we love those compilation albums in the 80s? Hence the classic countdown today. 1983, The Hot Ones. 10 of the hottest from that album with Supertramp. It's Raining Again, just to douse the flames, and Dionne Warwick in there as well. What is better than the Bee Gees writing a song for you? Well, when Barry Gibb decides to sing some harmonies and some background vocals for you. Heartbreaker, huge hit for Dionne and the Gibb brothers. Wrapping things up today, thanks to ABBA Caravans, Rockingham's longest-running caravan dealership. It's where adventures begin. Go and check them out at 8 Ambrose Street in Rockingham. Coming up next up, some humble beginnings for a huge hit that became, well, in fact, two songs in a way, for Queen. Next up.
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0: 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On this day in 1977, Queen released We Are the Champions and We Will Rock You. What a double-sided hit that was. I don't know if Queen really realised how big a stadium anthems they'd both become, but they go hand in hand, so we thought we'd play them today for you from the album Muse of the World. 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Queen at their best.

0: 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Hey, make sure you're listening to The Brekkie Show on Monday morning, the classic breakfast with Nat and Westo after 8 o'clock for Burjo's Cruise Code Word. And that could win you, if you listen to 6IX all day, the chance to win an incredible $25,000 cruise through WA's magnificent Kimberley region with Odyssey Expeditions, including return flights to Broome, accommodation, and, of course, the amazing journey on board the Odyssey. It is a great prize, so make sure you're listening Monday morning around about 8 o'clock, just after 8. And then keep it on 6IX all day for your chance to win Burjo's 25K Northwest Odyssey. 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In the meantime, Rob Duckworth's on the way with a 30-minute music marathon. Have a great Friday afternoon, evening, and enjoy your weekend.
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14: A possible shower in Perth, a top of 19. From the Capital Radio 6IX Newsroom, I'm Brad McIntosh. The Labor caucus is meeting in Parliament House to rubber stamp the newest member of Cabinet. Lansdale MP Daniel Pastorelli is expected to be named, confirming a meteoric rise after being elected to Parliament only 16 months ago. Today is Senior Minister Paul Papalia's last in Parliament due to family reasons. On his way into the building for the final time, he was giving little away as to who will replace him.
15: No, probably will maybe descend on me next week or something, but no, it's okay. If it's Daniel Pastorelli, he's an excellent choice and he'll be a wonderful minister.
14: A greater crested tern has become Australia's first native bird to test positive for the highly contagious H5 bird flu. The animal was found dead on a beach in South Australia after contracting the virus from infected migratory birds in the same area. Police are investigating an incident that took place in Nedlands this morning. At around 5 o'clock, police responded to reports an unknown naked man had entered a house and performed an indecent act before fleeing. The man is described as being in his 20s with dark skin. He was wearing only a black cap at the time. Anyone with information is asked to contact Crime Stoppers. And police have charged a 53-year-old man over a crash in Midland, which left a pedestrian with serious injuries. Scott Maiman reports.
16: The man was allegedly riding a bike on the footpath of Morrison Road last Saturday afternoon when he hit a 64-year-old woman. She was knocked unconscious and rushed to hospital with serious injuries. But police say the cyclist did not stop. He was arrested yesterday at a home in Rivervale and charged with 5 offences. Scott Maiman, Capital Radio News.
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14: The ASX 200 is down 43 points at 8,806. Gold is selling at $4,120 an ounce, and one Australian dollar is buying 69.60 US cents and 12,573 Indonesian rupiah.
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14: The Eagles have announced the signing of midfielder Elijah Hewitt on a four-year contract extension. Hewitt has found it difficult to play consistent AFL games this season, but the club is confident he's a part of their long-term future. The deal sees the 22-year-old staying at West Coast until at least the end of 2030. And the Perth Scorchers will kick off this summer's Big Bash season with a historic first game in India. The Scorchers will take on the Melbourne Renegades in the season opener in Chennai in December. The deal is designed to support the political partnership between the two countries and expose the league to a bigger global audience. And that's the latest 6IX News Update. I'm Brad McIntosh from the Capital Radio Newsroom.
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17: The Bureau says a possible shower 19 today, becoming cloudy 18 tomorrow for your Saturday. Also partly cloudy on Sunday, 18 degrees. Monday, it's going to be nice, plenty of sunshine, 19 degrees. And the same on Tuesday, sunny and 21. 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

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Also, Bee Gees and Goo Goo Dolls.

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Now, if you want to win it, keep it here on Forever Classic 6IX. We play again in minutes.

0: Forever Classic 6IX 1080 on the AM dial, 105.7 FM North and South. And you can also get us on your smart speakers as well, Blondie and Heart of Glass. Wrapping up another one of our 30-minute music marathons. We're going to do it again just after 2 this afternoon. Now, Burjo, back on the weekend, and also Burjo's VIP long lunch. It's also back. Big fancy lunch at Sandalford Wines. The long table lunch is going to happen in August. Private dining room at Sandalford, and you're going to enjoy a 5-course culinary journey, and that's paired with matching wines from the Swan Valley and also the Margaret River. And the whole thing is hosted by Burjo himself, so there's going to be some great stories. You want more info about their new menu? Just go to sandalford.com, and if you want to win your way to that lunch, you've got to listen out to Burjo on the weekend, Saturday and Sunday morning from 8. Starship and Four Tops. They're on the way next here at 6IX.
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2: Neil from Mindari driving around working this afternoon in his truck. How are you, Neil?
3: Yeah, very good. Thanks, Rob. And yourself, mate?
2: Good. And what sort of rig are you driving there?
3: It's a skip truck, mate. So it's not too big, but it's just all around the metro area. Pretty busy.
2: Okay. As always. Hey, you called it a good time. You are now on the standby list for Virgo's 25K Northwest Odyssey. Neil did give me the code word off air, and remember that code word throughout the afternoon. If you don't know it, try and find it from somebody. So we've got the code word. You're on that short list.
3: You little ripper, mate. I can't wait.
2: And who's going to go with you?
3: The lovely wife, mate. She just turned 60 on Sunday, so it'll be a good present.
2: What's your wife's name?
3: Brenda.
2: Mate, you and Brenda, you're in the draw. Good luck.
3: No worries. Thanks very much, guys.
2: And happy birthday to Brenda again. Okay, more chances for you to get on the short list. Virgo's 25K Northwest Odyssey, thanks to Odyssey Expeditions. 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
0: 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You want to get on that short list for Burjo's 25K Northwest Odyssey. Chetty Morris in our marathon as well. As Rod Stewart. Hot Legs on the way here at 6IX.
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6: Sunny in Perth, a top of 19 from the Capital Radio, 6AX Newsroom. I'm Brad McIntosh. The federal government says Telstra needs to face the music over its network outage, which knocked out 000 calls. The telco says the issue has now been resolved and welfare checks have been conducted on hundreds of customers. Communications Minister Annika Wells says she expects Telstra to cooperate with a federal inquiry.
7: The last few days have been really difficult for many Australians, and now that Telstra has resolved its outage, it is time for Telstra to face the music. Telstra has a lot of questions to answer. We need to get to the bottom of what happened. We need to understand how to prevent it from happening again.
6: The Perth Scorchers will be a part of a historic clash to start this year's Big Bash season, with the match to be played in India as the government continues to use sport to push its diplomatic agenda. Nelson Scott reports.
8: True to form for two cricket-loving nations, the Prime Minister is hosting his Indian counterpart here on the hallowed turf of the MCG, where they've met the chief executives of the AFL and Cricket Australia. The pair have confirmed the opening game of the upcoming Big Bash season will be played in Chennai in December, marking the first time a foreign cricket league will play a match in India. The fixture will be the cornerstone of the G'day Namaste Festival, a new week-long event to promote Australian culture, business and sport. The leaders have also agreed to boost investment in their respective sporting innovation infrastructure to help both nations prepare for upcoming major events. The decision follows a major deal struck yesterday, which will see Australia export uranium to India.
6: And the man known as the human headline has died, bringing an end to a storied career in radio, television and politics. Darren Hinch had been battling ongoing illness for some time. The 82-year-old had a lengthy career in Melbourne media, as well as a stint hosting a morning show in Sydney. Hinch ran a fierce campaign to name and shame pedophiles, even serving jail time over the issue.
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6: The ASX 200 is up 27 points at 8,798. Gold is selling at $4,114 an ounce, and one Australian dollar is buying 69.55 US cents and 12,568 Indonesian rupiah.
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6: Fremantle defender Jordan Clark has praised his team's ability to stay calm after a poor first half against the Swans last night. The Dockers were held to 11 straight behind without a goal at halftime, but stormed home to win by 38 points in a huge second half. Clark says despite the scoreboard, the team never lost hope. And that's the latest 6IX News Update. I'm Brad McIntosh from the Capital Radio Newsroom.
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9: So a possible shower 19 today, becoming cloudy 18 degrees for your Saturday. Sunday is going to be partly cloudy 18 degrees and then the good weather starts. Monday is going to be sunny 19 degrees and plenty of sunshine on Tuesday. Also sunny and around about 21. 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

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Hello there, Rob Duckworth this afternoon, Susie Quattro and the Rolling Stones on the way, and also listen out for your cue to call. 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

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The Big Barry White song. You're my first, you're my last, you're my everything. Wrapping up another one of our 30-minute music marathons. We'll do it again after 3 this afternoon. Now, our famous 6IX jukebox Saturday night, back tomorrow night at the Mount Henry Tavern in Como. 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It's got a great range of a la carte meals, affordable specials, and a

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3: Not using your blinkers, which is normal for Audi drivers.
2: Fail and Mercedes.
3: And good morning to all the Audi and Mercedes drivers out there. Did I ever tell you, Westo, about a tailgating incident that happened to me like years ago? This aggressive woman was behind me tailgating me, and I was doing the speed limit, stopped at the red lights. She gets out of her car and she came to my front window and slapped me across the face.
2: What? Road rage.
3: So I contacted the police. She ended up having to pay a fine to me, which then set me up for the Royal Show, because it was just before the Royal Show. 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

0: 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G'day, Rob Duckworth this afternoon. Hey, I hope you're tuned in to the Classic Breakfast this morning with Nat and Westo. Burjo popped in with the code word, and you need that if you want to get on the shortlist for Burjo's 25K Northwest Odyssey. And then you just listen out for your cue to call. So Classic Breakfast, Nat and Westo. 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
10: Sunny in Perth, a top of 19 from the Capital Radio 6IX newsroom. I'm Brad McIntosh. Paul Papalia's replacement has been announced, but who will take his portfolios is still in the balance. Jamie Smith reports.
11: Lansdale MP Daniel Pastorelli has been confirmed as Paul Papalia's replacement, voted in by the Labor caucus this afternoon. Mr. Papalia announced his retirement from politics earlier this week for family reasons. Mr. Pastorelli has had a meteoric rise in the Labor ranks after he won the safe seat of Lansdale just 16 months ago and was parachuted into the role of cabinet secretary. The 38-year-old says he's deeply honoured and privileged by the promotion, which comes after days of reported factional infighting. The Premier wouldn't be drawn on how he'll distribute Mr. Papalia's five portfolios, but says they'll be allocated in the coming days.
10: Three people have been charged with a total of eight offences following a pursuit in South Perth overnight. At around 9 o'clock, police say a silver Holden Commodore sped away from officers on Canning Highway, initiating a chase before crashing into a fence near the intersection of Mill Point Road. It's alleged a female passenger then attempted to drive the vehicle away. The 37-year-old male driver of the vehicle has been charged with four serious offences, and police have charged a 53-year-old man over a crash in Midland, which left a pedestrian with serious injuries. Scott Maiman reports.
12: The man was allegedly riding a bike on the footpath of Morrison Road last Saturday afternoon when he hit a 64-year-old woman. She was knocked unconscious and rushed to hospital with serious injuries. But police say the cyclist did not stop. He was arrested yesterday at a home in Rivervale and charged with five offences. Scott Maiman, Capital Radio News.
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10: The ASX 200 is up 30 points at 8,792. Gold is selling at $4,117 an ounce, and one Australian dollar is buying 69.49 US cents and 12,562 Indonesian rupiah.
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10: Fremantle have claimed a win over the Sydney Swans at Optus Stadium last night. Dane Metham reports.
13: The Dockers overcame a 25-point deficit to storm home to a 38-point win in a mind-blowing second half. Freo didn't kick a goal in the first half, just 11 behinds, but the home side piled on 15 goals after the main break, eventually running out winners 111-73. Josh Tracy stood tall, booting four majors, while defenders Jordan Clark and Judd McVee both hit the scoreboard. The win now puts the Dockers two games and percentage clear on top of the ladder, ahead of the Swans in second.
10: And that's the latest 6IX News Update. I'm Brad McIntosh from the Capital Radio Newsroom.
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0: Okay, a possible shower 19 today. Tomorrow, becoming cloudy, whatever that means, 18 degrees. On Sunday, it's going to be partly cloudy. I know what that means, 18 degrees. Monday, plenty of sunshine, 19. And Tuesday, also sunshine, nice and sunny, and 21 degrees. 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

Forever Classic 6IX, you're probably thinking, golly gosh, when is that next cue to call for Burjo's 25K Northwest Odyssey? When is that going to happen? Well, I can tell you, sometime in the next 20 minutes. 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

0: 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ELO and Don't Bring Me Down. That wraps up another one of our 30-minute music marathons. Macca's going to do it again just after 4 this afternoon. Now, the Burjo Show back on the weekend. He's got movie tickets. He's got those dining experiences at Sandalford Wines in the Swan Valley to give away. They're worth $150, and Burjo is also going to give you the chance to get on the shortlist for Burjo's 25K Northwest Odyssey. So you can do that on Saturday and Sunday with Burjo as well. And Burjo is going to tell you how you can join him at a long lunch. Hang on, let me do that again. 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You want more info about that? 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
6: 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A crash on the Mitchell Freeway northbound after Loftus Street West, Leederville, blocking the right lanes with towies on site. Breakdown, Kwinana Freeway northbound at Berrigan Drive, South Lake in the right emergency lane. It's looking slow on the Kwinana, Anchortail Road to Rolly Road inbound. On the Mitchell Freeway, inbound Warwick Road to Reed Highway and outbound busy at Loftus Street. Fog affecting visibility in some areas this morning. Drive carefully and the tunnel will be closed for general maintenance tonight from 8.30 through until 5 tomorrow morning with detours in place. 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
2: 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Paul in Leeming is just having a very casual afternoon. 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

0: Rather Classic 6IX. Macca's got 30 minute music marathons all afternoon. Supertramp is in the next one. Also Chris Rea. Let's Dance. And Macca's also going to play a song from Talking Heads, Psycho Killer. And he's going to give you more chances to get on the shortlist for this.
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7: Sunny in Perth, getting down to a low of 7. From the Capital Radio 6IX Newsroom, I'm Brad McIntosh. WA Labor's newest cabinet minister has been unveiled. 38-year-old Lansdale MP Daniel Pastorelli has been voted in by his colleagues at a caucus meeting this afternoon. Mr. Pastorelli says the promotion is an honour after the position was made available by the retiring Paul Papalia.
8: I know I've got big shoes to fill with the departure of Paul Papalia, a long-time friend and a long-time colleague who has left a huge mark on the state of Western Australia throughout his time as a Member of Parliament. But I'm really looking forward to the job ahead. I love this state and I want to make sure that Western Australia continues to thrive into the future.
7: Premier Roger Cook says Mr. Pastorelli has earned the opportunity despite only becoming an elected member less than 18 months ago.
9: I've seen firsthand how hard Daniel works and tackles complex challenges after he's worked as my Chief of Staff last term. He's been the member for Lansdale for the last 15 months, but that comes after 9 years of working hard for the WA Labor government.
7: Kimberley MLA Davina Diana will take on the Cabinet Secretary role vacated by Pastorelli's elevation. And a greater crested tern has become Australia's first native bird to test positive for the highly contagious H5 bird flu. The animal was found dead on a beach in South Australia after contracting the virus from infected migratory birds in the same area. Despite the nation's number of confirmed cases rising to 12, Federal Agriculture Minister Julie Collins says the risk to human health remains low.
10: Nor is there any evidence of spread to other animal productions or populations at this time. There is no evidence currently of any infection in our poultry or agriculture system.
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7: The ASX 200 is up 43 points at 8,806. Gold is selling at $4,111 an ounce, and one Australian dollar is buying 69.48 US cents and 12,559 Indonesian rupiah.
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7: The Perth Scorchers will make history later this year, playing this summer's BBL opener in India. Dane Metham reports.
11: The Renegades and Scorchers will become the centre of the cricketing universe as they kick off the next instalment of the Big Bash in what is expected to be the most watched game in Australian domestic sport. The sides will go head-to-head in Chennai on December 12th. The Renegades will be the dedicated home team as they continue to battle with cricketing identity after moving away from Marvel Stadium. Perth won't lose a home game as a result, which has left the WA cricket hierarchy happy with the feature fixture. The deal is designed to support the political partnership between the two countries and expose the league to a bigger global audience.
7: And that's the latest 6IX News Update. I'm Brad McIntosh from the Capital Radio Newsroom.
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12: 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Traffic hazard with a pothole on Albany Highway southbound at Fremantle Road in Maddington affecting the centre lane. And emergency works on Reed Highway eastbound at Altone Road in Bennett Springs. Left lane is blocked. Slow on the Kanana Freeway inbound, Ankstall Road to Rowley Road. And queuing from Mill Point Road through to the city to Mount Spey Road. Outbound on the Mitchell, Hutton Street to Reed Highway and up at Shenton Avenue. Busy from Hay Street out to Mill Point Road on the Kanana, Manning Road, Narmada Road to Thomas Road. 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
13: Looking cloudy out the window right now across Osborne Park and the rest of northern Perth. Expecting no rain though. Clear conditions through the remainder of the evening. 7 degrees the overnight low tonight. Becoming cloudy as we progress through the day tomorrow. Going to reach a top of 18 degrees. Sunday partly cloudy, a top of 18 there as well. A sunny day on the way for Monday with a max of 19 degrees. Right now it's sitting at 18 at the Perth Airport and 16 degrees in Mosman Park.
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But I wanna know for sure. So come on and hold me tight.

0: 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Oh, Optus Stadium, it was rocking last night, wasn't it? 55,000 people seeing the Dockers kick 100 points in a half of football to absolutely demoralise Sydney and go back to two games clear on top of the AFL ladder. If you haven't gotten yourself to a Dockers game this season, you've only got, I think, three or four to go. The next one is the Derby in a couple of weeks' time. Go there. It is absolutely must be appointment viewing for every West Australian in 2026. This is the year. I'm calling it right now. I ride on the flag, mantle train. A quick look at your four-day forecast. Clear conditions expected throughout the remainder of the evening. 7 degrees the overnight low tonight. Becoming cloudy as we progress through the day tomorrow, 18. Partly cloudy Sunday, 18. Sunny day Monday, heading for a top of 19. Your four-day forecast. Now's the time to get vaccinated to protect against influenza, COVID-19 and RSV this winter. This message in partnership with the Australian Government. What's on in Perth? Thanks to Reading Cinemas Belmont. We'll get to that very soon. Plus some Boz Skaggs is on the way after we catch up with the latest time saver traffic at Perth's Forever Classic 6AX.
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7: 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A traffic hazard with a pothole on Albany Highway southbound and Fremantle Road in Maddington affecting the centre lane. Emergency works, Reed Highway eastbound and Altone Road in Bennett Springs. The left lane is blocked with speed reduced to 40k's an hour through the area. It's slow on the Kwinana inbound, Ankersall Road to Rolly Road and queuing from Millpoint Road to the city to Mount Spey Road. Outbound on the Mitchell, Hutton Street to Reed Highway and up at Shenton Avenue. Busy from Hay Street out to Millpoint Road on the Kwinana, Manning Road and Armidale Road to Thomas Road. Have you heard? 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
0: 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Perth's premier food and wine event, the Good Food and Wine Show, returns to the Perth Convention and Exhibition Centre next weekend. 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More info and tickets can be found at goodfoodshow.flickit.io. And at the Certified King of Romance, Engelbert Humperdinck returns to Perth this coming Sunday at the Riverside Theatre. On his celebration tour across Australia, Engelbert, who recently turned 90 years old, has enjoyed a remarkable career spanning over 60 years with record sales in excess of $150 million, with hits like A Man Without Love. Every day I wake up, then I start to break up, lonely as a man. And Quando, Quando, Quando. Wait a moment more. Tell me Quando, Quando, Quando. With an untouchable stage presence and so many undeniable songs, fans young and old will be in for a magical evening they won't forget. And one of them, in fact, could be you. If you want to win a double pass to see Engelbert Humperdinck in concert this Sunday, give me a call now. Be called at number 5 on 94 84 1080.
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0: Coming in off the long run, Perth Forever Classic 6IX. Just a few minutes ago, put out the call for somebody to win themselves tickets to go see Engelbert Humperdinck at the Riverside Theatre this coming Sunday. Sarah Jane, that is you. Congratulations.
1: Oh, my God. I'll be the youngest person there. And I'm turning 56.
0: I guarantee you will not be the youngest person there. Not a problem, Sarah Jane. After 5 o'clock, a chance for you to get your name on the standby list for Burjo's $25,000 Northwest Odyssey. Plus, we'll get on a 30-minute music marathon. Whatever gets you through the night. 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
18: Clear in Perth, getting down to an overnight low of 7. From the Capital Radio 6IX newsroom, I'm Brad McIntosh. The Premier says he's not interested in allowing uranium to be mined in WA, despite a federal export deal being reached with India. The comments come after the WA Liberal and National leaders called for the ban to be reviewed, saying it was costing the state jobs and investment opportunities. The ban on uranium mining has been a key Labor policy since the party took government in 2017. Roger Cook says they're adhering to that policy.
16: Well, it's been a view of ours for a very long time. I understand there's movements in these things from time to time. Our focus at the moment is the clean energy transition, bringing the most affordable power to the grid that we know. That is wind, solar, backed up by battery and gas.
18: A Perth paediatrician facing a raft of child sex offences has been granted bail despite four new charges being laid against him. Dr. Chia Liang Saw was arrested in May and is facing a total of 57 charges, accused of possessing and producing child exploitation material as well as indecent dealings with a child. The incidents allegedly took place between 2022 and this year. And Telstra's chief executive is pledging to rebuild trust among customers, admitting the telco let people down. Vicky Brady has fronted the media after returning from overseas, admitting it took several hours for her to learn of the issues. She's rejected suggestions staffing cuts had anything to do with the root cause of the outage and would not be drawn on whether the leadership team will surrender bonuses or further details on potential compensation for customers.
19: We know we've got a job to do to make sure we rebuild that trust with our customers, and that comes through our actions and through delivering for them, and that's absolutely what we will be focused on.
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18: The ASX 200 is up 43 points at 8,806. Gold is selling at $4,106 an ounce, and one Australian dollar is buying 69.45 US cents and 12,543 Indonesian rupiah.
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18: The Perth Scorchers are one of the teams who will kick off the new Big Bash season in a historic game in Chennai later this year. The deal has been penned to strengthen the political partnership between the two nations and expose the league to a bigger global audience. WA Cricket CEO John Stevenson says they're tapping into the world's biggest cricket market.
21: India is the cricket heartland of the world. I mean, they've got such a passion for the game. So we think this is probably going to be the most viewed cricket match in Australian history, definitely for the BBL.
18: And that's the latest 6IX News Update. I'm Brad McIntosh from the Capital Radio Newsroom.
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23: 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Crash on the Kanana Freeway southbound at Berrigan Drive, Jandakot, on the left emergency lane. A pothole, Albany Highway southbound at Fremantle Road in Maddington, affecting the centre lane. And emergency works complete, Reed Highway eastbound at Altone Road in Bennett Springs. So on the Kanana inbound, Thomas Road to Rowley Road, queuing from Millpoint Road to the city to Mount Spey Road, outbound on the Mitchell, Hutton Street to Reed Highway and Shenton Avenue, inbound from Loftus Street, busy out to Millpoint Road on the Kanana, Manning Road and Armadale Road to Thomas Road. 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
17: 6AX four-day forecast.
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0: The sun beginning to fall in the sky on this partly cloudy Friday evening. Expecting clearing conditions this evening as we head towards an overnight low of 7 degrees. It should become cloudier tomorrow as we progress through the day, heading towards a max of 18 for your Saturday. Sunday, partly cloudy day expected with a max of 18 as well. Sunny day on the way for Monday and for what looks like the start of next week, a top of 19 degrees. Right now, sitting at 14 in Gooseberry Hill and it's just dropped to 15 degrees in the city.
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17: Weekend starts here. Thank God it's Friday. For

Congratulations, Perth. You made it to the weekend. That's right, 48 hours just to us. It doesn't get much better, I don't think. Forever Classic 6AX doing a 30-minute music marathon for Stuart and Ara and the team, Perth Window and Door Replacement Company. Dolly Parton, she's working 9 to 5. She's just finished here at 6AX.

0: the Classic 6IX is the home of the Classic Breakfast. Nat and Westo had a chat with Mark Beretta this morning, who thinks the Dockers might be unbeatable at home this final series.
1: The Dockers are now two wins clear at the top of the ladder.
2: Yes.
1: And just steaming towards September now. 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
1: Absolutely. 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

0: Pastor and former politician Darren Hinch has passed away. That's very sad news. A long-time talk radio broadcaster in Melbourne, Darren will be sorely missed. Been battling health issues for ages and unfortunately passed away in his sleep overnight. And the other news that broke last night around about 5:30 or so... The Welsh superstar Bonnie Tyler... passing away in Portugal near her home after complications following medical illness. Parlay to both Darren and to Bonnie as we get through a Friday afternoon. Expecting to see clear conditions this evening, 7 degrees, the overnight low tonight. Becoming cloudy tomorrow as we progress through the day, 18. Partly cloudy day expected Sunday, 18. Sunny day on the way, Monday, 19. That is your four-day forecast. Now's the time to get vaccinated to protect against influenza, COVID-19 and RSV this winter. This message in partnership with the Australian government. Another chance for you to get your name on the standby list for Burjo's $25,000 Northwest Odyssey comes your way before 6 at Forever Classic 6AX.
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0: A traffic hazard with the pothole on Albany Highway southbound at Fremantle Road in Maddington affecting the centre lane. And crash cleared from the Kwinana Freeway southbound at Berrigan Drive in Jandakot. It's slow on the Kwinana inbound, Thomas Road to Rowley Road, and queuing from Millpoint Road through to the city to Mounts Bay Road, outbound on the Mitchell Freeway, Hutton Street to Reed Highway, and up at Shenton Avenue. Inbound queuing from Loftus Street, busy out to Millpoint Road on the Kwinana, Manning Road, Namara Road to Thomas Road. These school holidays, you're one decision away from a good day, so don't leave it to chance. 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
0: What's going on in Mount Hawthorne tonight, Linda?
3: Oh, nothing much. Just glad to get through on the radio.
0: You really want to get involved with this Virgo $25,000 Northwest Odyssey, do you?
3: Oh, that'd be fantastic.
0: What a way to head into the weekend as well, knowing that you're on the standby list for this amazing trip.
3: Yeah, that would be make my weekend.
0: I bet it would. Is there an aspect of the trip that you're like, oh, I really hope that I get an opportunity to do that?
3: Just being on the cruise would be just unbelievable.
0: It would be absolutely brilliant. It's only 20 people allowed on this cruise boat as well. So it's not like those big Queen Anne's and all that kind of stuff, where it's like thousands of people, everyone's rushing everywhere. No, it's just you and your plus one and maybe like 16 to 18 other people, and that's it.
3: Oh, that would be... No kids, yeah?
0: No kids, exactly. Just don't have to worry about them. Just leave them behind. The way we do that is by giving us the code word that you heard this morning in the classic breakfast that Virgo revealed. What is it?
3: Bonfire.
0: It is a bonfire indeed. Congratulations, you're on the standby list.
3: Thank you very much.
0: Virgo has your next chance to get your name on the standby list for his $25,000 Northwest Odyssey. Just tune in from 8 a.m. tomorrow to the Virgo Show to get your name on that list. 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

0: Bix IX. Nearing 6 o'clock, getting right stuck into a Friday evening with this 30-minute music marathon. Carol King, Madonna, and we might even throw some Dragon in there as well. That and more to come after we catch up with the latest from the newsroom. 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
6: Clear in Perth, getting down to an overnight low of 7. From the Capital Radio 6AX newsroom, I'm Brad McIntosh. Paul Papalia's replacement has been announced, but who will take his portfolios is still in the balance. Jamie Smith reports.
7: Lansdale MP Daniel Pastorelli has been confirmed as Paul Papalia's replacement, voted in by the Labor caucus this afternoon. Mr. Papalia announced his retirement from politics earlier this week for family reasons. Mr. Pastorelli has had a meteoric rise in the Labor ranks after he won the safe seat of Lansdale just 16 months ago and was parachuted into the role of cabinet secretary. The 38-year-old says he's deeply honoured and privileged by the promotion, which comes after days of reported factional infighting. The Premier wouldn't be drawn on how he'll distribute Mr. Papalia's 5 portfolios, but says they'll be allocated in the coming days.
6: 3 people have been charged with a total of 8 offences following a pursuit in South Perth overnight. At around 9 o'clock, police say a silver Holden Commodore sped away from officers on Canning Highway, initiating a chase before crashing into a fence near the intersection of Mill Point Road. It's alleged a female passenger then attempted to drive the vehicle away. The 37-year-old male driver of the vehicle has been charged with 4 serious offences, and police have charged a 53-year-old man over a crash in Midland, which left a pedestrian with serious injuries. Scott Maiman reports.
8: The man was allegedly riding a bike on the footpath of Morrison Road last Saturday afternoon when he hit a 64-year-old woman. She was knocked unconscious and rushed to hospital with serious injuries. But police say the cyclist did not stop. He was arrested yesterday at a home in Rivervale and charged with 5 offences. Scott Maiman, Capital Radio News.
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6: 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Gold is selling at $4,106 an ounce, and one Australian dollar is buying 69.45 US cents and 12,543 Indonesian rupiah.
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6: Fremantle have claimed a win over the Sydney Swans at Optus Stadium last night. Dane Metham reports.
9: The Dockers overcame a 25-point deficit to storm home to a 38-point win in a mind-blowing second half. Freo didn't kick a goal in the first half, just 11 behind, but the home side piled on 15 goals after the main break, eventually running out winners 111-73. Josh Tracy stood tall, booting 4 majors, while defenders Jordan Clark and Judd McVee both hit the scoreboard. The win now puts the Dockers 2 games and percentage clear on top of the ladder, ahead of the Swans in second.
6: And that's the latest 6IX News Update. I'm Brad McIntosh from the Capital Radio Newsroom.
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10: 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A traffic hazard with a pothole on Albany Highway southbound at Fremantle Road in Mannington affecting the centre lane. And crash cleared from the Kwinana Freeway southbound at Berrigan Drive in Jandakot. It's slow on the Kwinana inbound, Thomas Road to Rowley Road, and queuing from Mill Point Road through to the city to Mounts Bay Road, outbound on the Mitchell Freeway, Hutton Street to Reed Highway, and up at Shenton Avenue. Inbound queuing from Loftus Street, busy out to Mill Point Road on the Kwinana, Manning Road, Namadar Road to Thomas Road. These school holidays, you're one decision away from a good day. 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
4: 6AX four-day forecast.
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12: Clear conditions expected throughout the remainder of the evening. We're down towards an overnight low of 7 degrees tonight. Becoming cloudy as we progress through the day for your Saturday tomorrow. 18 degrees the top. 19 for Sunday. Partly cloudy conditions expected across Perth Monday and for the start of next week. Looking sunny conditions on the way, heading for a high of 19 degrees.
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Oh, yeah, that would, Madonna. 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

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Get yourself some dinner and then make your requests on the evening and you can dance the night away. Maybe this is one of them. Hall & Oates, I Can't Go For That, Forever Classic, 6 a.m.

0: As you know, I'm no good. Features on that album, Ronnie Wood saying it was a personal tribute to the late English soul singer. For Keith Richards, it was a musical moment of regret. It sounds incredible. Go listen to the full album if you get a chance to. They may be old, but they are still rocking down houses left, right and centre. Expecting clear conditions this evening, 7 degrees the overnight low tonight, becoming cloudy as we progress through the day tomorrow, heading for a high of 18. Sunday, partly cloudy day expected, 18 degrees the top there as well. And a sunny day on the way for Monday and for most of the start of next week, 19 degrees expected. Your 6AX 4-day forecast. Now's the time to get vaccinated to protect against influenza, COVID-19 and RSV this winter. This message in partnership with the Australian government. We'll get on some Simply Red very soon here at Perth Forever Classic 6AX.
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0: It's Forever Classic 6IX, the home of the Birjo Show. He's back tomorrow morning from 8 a.m. and again Sunday morning 8 a.m. till midday, giving you a chance as to get on the standby list for Birjo's $25,000 Northwest Odyssey. Plus also tomorrow, your first opportunity to get on the standby list for his VIP long lunch. Remember back in April when Birjo took some of his VIP listeners to Santa for Wines in the Swan Valley? Well, we're doing it again this August. You could be joining Birjo in a private dining room, taking part in a five-course culinary journey paired with matching wines from Sandalford's extensive range. It's worth over $300. You and a plus one could be there. So if you want to join Birjo in his VIP long lunch table, listening to the Birjo Show tomorrow morning from 8 a.m, it's thanks to Sandalford Wines. Their new 2026 winter menu is launching, is on right now, in fact. 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

0: Rockin' Rod Stewart, Rhythm of My Heart, Perth's Forever Classic 6IX. That's going to do it for me. Thanks so much for being with us for the drive home all weekend long. After 7 o'clock, 30-minute music marathon. Thanks to Absolute Caravan Care and Accessories with Aaron Chilcott and Forever Classic 9. I lost my shirt, I pawned my rings. Bit of Paul Kelly and Eurythmics on the way. Enjoy your Friday evening. Enjoy your weekend. I'll catch you Monday from 4. Goodbye.
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Hope you're enjoying this 30-minute music marathon as much as I am. Forever Classic Nights. Still got a fair few sing-along favourites to enjoy before we're done with this one, like Rick Springfield's Jessie's Girl. I'll give that a spin soon. Sade's Smooth Operator, that one's on the way too. And here's one that almost didn't become a hit. Mark Knopfler of Dire Straits only intended on this track being a B-side for one of the singles, but when the band manager happened to hear it being mixed together, he pointed out that it should be on the album. Glad he did. Dire Straits, Walk of Life.

Stevie Wonder's Higher Ground in a 30-minute music marathon. Forever Classic Nights, that one's straight out of the 70s, by the way. And Kathy Dinn will be here again this weekend with the best songs from that decade, the 70s Sunday morning. And I'm just having a bit of a peek at what she's got lined up to play this time round.

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0: 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The Bangles coming up in the next one. Jojo Zep. And Blondie. Love this one. Playing soon.
1: 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Hi, this is Virgil, and my Northwest Odyssey is here. 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

0: Forever Classic Nights, Aaron Chilcott with a 30-minute music marathon. Well, one day Bonnie Tyler, the next Darren Hinch, the TV and radio broadcaster and senator, died in his sleep in the early hours of this morning. Wasn't that long ago he was on A Current Affair.
1: I mean, I've had a hell of a life, had a good life, and it's been packed with incident, as they say.
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1: Thank God.
0: Valet Darren Hinch gone at 82. 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Play soon. Here's Blondie.

0: Forever Classic Nights. It's a 30-minute music marathon. Still going to hear songs from Jimmy Cliff, Men at Work and Billy Ocean before any ads play. And when Martha and the Muffins were on Countdown many years ago, Mark Gane explained the meaning behind this track.
1: The song deals with a state of mind, really, that when one has a really lousy job, you tend to go back to a place you've been that has been quite enjoyable. And I think everybody has a place like that in their mind, and that's really what the song deals with.
0: Yep, I think we can all relate to that. Martha and the Muffins, their most well-known song, Echo Beach, playing right now, part of our Forever Classic Nights. I know.

0: Billy Ocean, part of a 30-minute music marathon. Forever Classic Nights, Aaron Chilcott here as we come towards the end of another winter week. How are you going with the colder weather? Funnily enough, it was actually on this day back in 1913, July 10, when the world's highest recorded temperature occurred. Obviously not here though, over in the US. 134 degrees Fahrenheit, which is 56.7 degrees Celsius at Furnace Creek Ranch in Death Valley, California. And that is quite a furnace. 56.7 degrees. Could you imagine it? Let's get some U2 playing. Moments away.
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0: Sweet. What about same-day hot water system replacement?
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1: The Tap Doctor!
0: Thought so. 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
1: The Tap Doctor!
0: I wasn't even finished.
1: The Tap Doctor!
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Forever Classic Nights. Aaron Chilcutt along with a 30-minute music marathon. How's that poor kid in Texas, 13 years old, playing computer games at home and was struck by lightning while he was indoors? It was in the news today. Lightning struck his house in Houston and the electricity travelled through the home's wiring all the way to the computer that he was using. Started a fire in the house too. And amazingly, he's doing okay. Simple Minds on the way. Here's John

0: Forever Classic Nights, the tail end of a 30-minute music marathon with UB40's version of Can't Help Falling in Love. Might be a good time to mention, actually, that tomorrow is Cheer Up the Lonely Day on the calendar. Apparently it was created by a guy called Francis Pesic because he wanted to promote kindness towards nursing home residents and people who have been isolated for various reasons. And he chose the date because it was his birthday. So tomorrow's the day to check in on that neighbour, say hello, call up a friend you haven't heard from in a while, do all those feel-good things. Cheer Up the Lonely Day. Here, 1927 next.
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0: 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Forever Classic Nights, we'll do another one after 11 o'clock. 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

0: Forever Classic Nights, heading towards 11 o'clock. We're just about to do another 30-minute music marathon and featuring a song that took decades to grow on me. 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
1: We'd written computer games, and it was such an iconic but such a left-of-centre song that we went, what do we do after that?
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0: Mr. Biggs to be with you in a 30-minute music marathon, Forever Classic Nights, a song that went to number one on our chart the same year that West Coast were number one, 1992, when the Eagles won their first grand final.
1: Evans may have the last kick in this grand final. The Eagles are going to win their first play.
0: And, of course, in the NRL, it was a win for Brisbane in 92. Lights on. Manfred Mann's Earth Band on the way.
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0: Forever Classic Nights, wrapping up another week. And before I go, let's learn something new. The nightly nudge of knowledge. And the oldest river in the world is right here in Australia, not far from Alice Springs, the Finke River, which was formed between 300 million and 400 million years ago. That is an old river, the Finke River. And on that note, I think I'll head off. There's a 30-minute music marathon starting next, and I'll catch you next week. Have a great weekend.
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But when his drinking and lusting and his hunger for power became known to more and more people, the demands to do something about

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15: Partly cloudy, no rain, and a top of 18 degrees for Perth today. From the Capital Radio 6AX newsroom, I'm James Wybrow. The first locally transmitted case of H5 bird flu is being treated as a significant escalation in Australia's outbreak. The Invasive Species Council is calling for a $200 million fund to help boost populations of Australia's most susceptible species. Chief Executive Jack Goff is urging people to be on high alert for any dead or sick birds on the coastline.
16: Then they do need to make sure they avoid that bird. They take a recording of it and they let the government know through the birdflu.gov.au reporting. This is one where the public are the front line of the biosecurity response.
15: In other news, the WA Nationals leader says a ban on uranium mining is costing the state at a time when global demand for the resource is rapidly increasing. Premier Roger Cook yesterday expressed his disinterest in overturning the ban despite a federal export deal being reached with India. The state opposition says it would allow uranium mining under a National Liberal government. Shane Love says WA needs to capitalise on its uranium reserves.
17: The fact of the matter is that uranium is mined just over our border in South Australia and the Territory. We have a robust mining system here in Western Australia, the largest in Australia, of course, and we are well truly capable of producing uranium just as safely as any other state in Australia.
15: And police have arrested a man as part of their investigation into a disturbing aggravated burglary in western suburbs. Early yesterday morning, the man allegedly entered a home in Nedlands and performed an indecent act before fleeing. Last night, officers apprehended a 34-year-old man who was assisting police with their inquiries.
0: Now a 6IX finance update.
15: $1 Australian is buying 69.52 US cents and 12,566 Indonesian rupiah.
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15: The Magpies have held on for a four-point victory over a courageous North Melbourne. Roos coach Alistair Clarkson says it was a night of lost golden chances at goal.
1: You know, we still took 15 or 16 inside 50 marks, so we connected enough to be able to kick a score. So we didn't convert some of those chances, but we also didn't convert some opportunities that I thought we should have connected and give ourselves more inside 50.
15: At the FIFA World Cup, Spain have advanced to the semi-finals after a 2-1 win over Belgium. The win sets up a mouth-watering clash with France on Wednesday morning in Dallas. Tomorrow, Norway will face England before Argentina take on Switzerland. And Alexander Zverev and Yannick Sinner are through to the Wimbledon final. That's the latest 6IX News Update. I'm James Wybrow from the Capital Radio Newsroom.
2: 6IX four-day forecast.
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15: Partly cloudy and a top of 18 degrees for Perth today. Partly cloudy with another top of 18 degrees tomorrow. Mostly sunny to start the week on Monday, light winds and a maximum temperature of 19 degrees. Then sunny with light winds on Tuesday, reaching a top of 21 degrees.

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1: 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I think all the usual suspects are there: aggressive driving, phones, merging, speeding, not going fast enough.
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8: Partly cloudy, no rain, and a top of 18 degrees for Perth today. From the Capital Radio 6IX newsroom, I'm James Wybrow. The first locally transmitted case of H5 bird flu is being treated as a significant escalation in Australia's outbreak. The Invasive Species Council is calling for a $200 million fund to help boost populations of Australia's most susceptible species. Chief Executive Jack Goff is urging people to be on high alert for any dead or sick birds on the coastline.
9: Then they do need to make sure they avoid that bird. They take a recording of it and they let the government know through the birdflu.gov.au reporting. This is one where the public are the front line of the biosecurity response.
8: In other news, the WA Nationals leader says a ban on uranium mining is costing the state at a time when global demand for the resource is rapidly increasing. Premier Roger Cook yesterday expressed his disinterest in overturning the ban despite a federal export deal being reached with India. The state opposition says it would allow uranium mining under a National Liberal government. Shane Love says WA needs to capitalise on its uranium reserves.
10: The fact of the matter is that uranium is mined just over our border in South Australia and the Territory. We have a robust mining system here in Western Australia, the largest in Australia, of course, and we are well truly capable of producing uranium just as safely as any other state in Australia.
8: And police have arrested a man as part of their investigation into a disturbing aggravated burglary in western suburbs. Early yesterday morning, the man allegedly entered a home in Netherlands and performed an indecent act before fleeing. Last night, officers apprehended a 34-year-old man who was assisting police with their inquiries.
11: Now a 6AX finance update.
8: One Australian dollar is buying 69.52 US cents and 12,566 Indonesian rupiah.
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8: The Magpies have held on for a four-point victory over a courageous North Melbourne. Roos coach Alistair Clarkson says it was a night of lost golden chances at goal.
12: You know, we still took 15 or 16 inside 50 marks, so we connected enough to be able to kick a score. So we didn't convert some of those chances, but we also didn't convert some opportunities that I thought we should have connected and give ourselves more inside 50.
8: At the FIFA World Cup, Spain have advanced to the semi-finals after a 2-1 win over Belgium. The win sets up a mouth-watering clash with France on Wednesday morning in Dallas. Tomorrow, Norway will face England before Argentina take on Switzerland. And Alexander Zverev and Yannick Sinner are through to the Wimbledon final. That's the latest 6IX News update. I'm James Wybrow from the Capital Radio Newsroom.
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8: Partly cloudy and a top of 18 degrees for Perth today. Partly cloudy with another top of 18 degrees tomorrow. Mostly sunny to start the week on Monday, light winds and a maximum temperature of 19 degrees. Then sunny with light winds on Tuesday, reaching a top of 21 degrees.

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8: Max of 18 degrees in Perth today, partly cloudy, no rain. From the Capital Radio 6IX newsroom, I'm James Wybrow. More concern has been expressed after a greater crested tern has become Australia's first native bird to test positive for the highly contagious H5 bird flu. The animal was found dead on a beach in South Australia after contracting the virus from an infected migratory bird in the same area. Despite the nation's number of confirmed cases rising to 13, Federal Agriculture Minister Julie Collins says the risk to human health remains low.
9: There is still no evidence of any mass mortalities due to the H5 bird flu, nor is there any evidence of spread to other animal productions or populations at this time. There is no evidence currently of any infection in our poultry or agriculture system.
8: Testing by the CSIRO confirmed the 13th case in a petrel found in WA's Midwest region. In other news, authorities are demanding answers from Telstra after a cheap piece of equipment was revealed to be the trigger of a nationwide outage. Hugh Phillips explains.
10: It has been revealed the outage, which cut off more than 600 emergency calls to 000, was likely caused by a server that reached the end of its service life a decade ago. Internal company sources have told Nine the timing device cost $22,000 to replace but was never upgraded. A software glitch accidentally rewound the network's clock back to 2006, causing the system to reject thousands of authentication requests. Telstra has rejected claims that corporate job cuts and outsourcing played a role in the disaster. The telco is now facing fines of up to $30 million per breach.
8: And One Nation has shortlisted a gym owner as a candidate in the Sacred Harbour by-election. Luke Hedigan is the party's lead candidate in the race to replace Labor's Paul Papalia. The Liberal Party is tipped to select either Peter Hudson or Ryan Robertson, who are both City of Rockingham councillors. Georgia Tree has been pre-selected for Labor. The by-election is expected to be called for August 29.
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8: Some good news for West Coast fans. Midfielder Elijah Hewitt has signed a four-year contract extension. Multiple AFL clubs have been circling the out-of-contract 22-year-old in recent weeks, but the new extension will keep him at the Eagles until 2030. And Spain has stormed through to the FIFA World Cup semi-finals after beating Belgium 2-1 in this morning's knockout in LA. Spain will clash with France on Wednesday. That's the latest 6IX News update. I'm James Wybrow from the Capital Radio Newsroom.
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2: 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No crashes, lights out, or breakdowns to report. All the majors looking good. Smooth going, Quinana Mitchell and Graham Farmer. Look out for roadworks in Innaloo. Sedgwick Street remains closed there between Stevenson Ave and Ellen Sterling Boulevard. Detours in place. Get home for the moments that matter most, like sunset strolls with your mates or bedtime stories with your little ones. 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This is Peter with latest time saver traffic.
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8: Partly cloudy and a top of 18 degrees for Perth today. Partly cloudy with another top of 18 degrees tomorrow. Mostly sunny to start the week on Monday, light winds and a maximum temperature of 19 degrees. Then sunny with light winds on Tuesday, reaching a top of 21 degrees.

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5: 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Watch out for traffic lights on the flash in Victoria Park, Albany Highway and Shepparton Road intersection. Slow down and give way to your right. The freeways are looking good. Smooth going, Quinana Mitchell and Graham Farmer. North Bridge Tunnel flowing well eastbound and westbound. Want that big deal feeling? You can this Prime Day. With big savings on beauty, fitness, fashion and more, you'll feel like a big deal. Don't miss Prime Day on now. This is Peter with latest Time Saver Traffic.

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10: A max of 18 degrees in Perth today, partly cloudy, no rain. From the Capital Radio 6AX newsroom, I'm James Wybrow. More concern has been expressed after a greater crested tern has become Australia's first native bird to test positive for the highly contagious H5 bird flu. The animal was found dead on a beach in South Australia after contracting the virus from an infected migratory bird in the same area. Despite the nation's number of confirmed cases rising to 13, Federal Agriculture Minister Julie Collins says the risk to human health remains low.
11: There is still no evidence of any mass mortalities due to the H5 bird flu, nor is there any evidence of spread to other animal productions or populations at this time. There is no evidence currently of any infection in our poultry or agriculture system.
10: Testing by the CSIRO confirmed the 13th case in a petrel found in WA's Midwest region. In other news, authorities are demanding answers from Telstra after a cheap piece of equipment was revealed to be the trigger of a nationwide outage. Hugh Phillips explains.
12: It has been revealed the outage, which cut off more than 600 emergency calls to 000, was likely caused by a server that reached the end of its service life a decade ago. Internal company sources have told Nine the timing device cost $22,000 to replace but was never upgraded. A software glitch accidentally rewound the network's clock back to 2006, causing the system to reject thousands of authentication requests. Telstra has rejected claims that corporate job cuts and outsourcing played a role in the disaster. The telco is now facing fines of up to $30 million per breach.
10: And One Nation has shortlisted a gym owner as a candidate in the Sacred Harbour by-election. Luke Hedigan is the party's lead candidate in the race to replace Labor's Paul Papalia. The Liberal Party is tipped to select either Peter Hudson or Ryan Robertson, who are both City of Rockingham councillors. Georgia Tree has been pre-selected for Labor. The by-election is expected to be called for August 29.
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10: Some good news for West Coast fans. Midfielder Elijah Hewitt has signed a four-year contract extension. Multiple AFL clubs have been circling the out-of-contract 22-year-old in recent weeks, but the new extension will keep him at the Eagles until 2030. And Spain has stormed through to the FIFA World Cup semi-finals after beating Belgium 2-1 in this morning's knockout in LA. Spain will clash with France on Wednesday. That's the latest 6AX News update. I'm James Wybrow from the Capital Radio Newsroom.
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0: 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Watch out for traffic lights on the flash in Victoria Park, Albany Highway and Shepparton Road intersection. 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
10: Partly cloudy and a top of 18 degrees for Perth today. Partly cloudy with another top of 18 degrees tomorrow. Mostly sunny to start the week on Monday, light winds and a maximum temperature of 19 degrees. Then sunny with light winds on Tuesday, reaching a top of 21 degrees.

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3: 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All the majors looking good. Smooth going, Quinana Mitchell and Graham Farmer. Look out for roadworks in Innaloo. Sedwick Street closed there between Stevenson Avenue and Ellen Stirling Boulevard. Also Flaxway, left turn only onto Ellen Stirling Boulevard. 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
10: Partly cloudy and a top of 18 degrees for Perth today. From the Capital Radio 6IX newsroom, I'm James Wybrow. Paul Papalia's replacement says he doesn't know what portfolios will land with him now he's been elevated to cabinet. Daniel Pastorelli was voted in by the Labor caucus yesterday, but no decisions have been made about which jobs he'll take on. Mr. Papalia held five portfolios at the time of his resignation, including corrective services, emergency services, and defence industries. Mr. Pastorelli says he's ready to take on whatever challenge is thrown his way.
11: I am looking forward to whatever job the Premier decides to hand over to me, and I'm sure he'll make a wise decision in the coming days. I will do anything that the Premier needs me to do in his government.
10: In other news, the family of a woman who died during this week's Telstra outage has been apologised to by South Australian Senator Karen Little. Police have confirmed the death was not linked to the meltdown. Meanwhile, Telstra's chief executive Vicky Brady is pledging to rebuild trust among customers, admitting the telco let people down. But she's refused to be drawn on whether the leadership team will surrender bonuses or potential compensation for customers.
12: We know we've got a job to do to make sure we rebuild that trust with our customers, and that comes through our actions and through delivering for them, and that's absolutely what we will be focused on.
10: And WorkSafe is investigating the AFL's handling of player concussions, sparked by growing concerns over the handling of brain injuries. This report from Dennis O'Kane.
13: The safety regulator will probe into whether the league failed to protect players from repeat brain impacts at training over the past 4 years. Currently, AFL players can return to play 12 days after a head injury. The AFL is under fire for its brain injury policies, with 33 Australian rules footballers recently posthumously diagnosed with CTE.
9: Now a 6AX finance update.
10: One Australian dollar is buying 69.52 US cents and 12,568 Indonesian rupiah.
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10: A late surge by Collingwood has delivered victory over North Melbourne by 4 points in Friday night football, the Magpies booting the last 2 goals of the game. Nick Dacos, brother Josh and Steele Sidebottom all starring for the Pies. On the downside, Jack Crisp is at risk of losing his record streak of consecutive games over a tackle. As for coach Craig McRae, it's a case of wait and see.
14: So he'll be a big loss, and he hasn't missed a game for so long, he'll be shattered. Like, he's played 290 games in a row, whatever it is.
10: That's the latest 6IX News Update. I'm James Wybrow from the Capital Radio.